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0: en so me yechire
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1: Joseph.
0: Your friend Joseph. I know yeah my kofa and buy.
2: So I'm not the fear.
0: Genesis chapter 41 verse 1 no. Or see Joseph etre.
1: Fellow Dayase.
0: Fellow Dayase. In 2 Kings verse 14 now. Eh then.
1: The fellow small mark of frafra you.
0: Wana. Fellow small me ko free Joseph.
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0: 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I know yi ni prison uniform no. 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
0: 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Eti yi ni prison atade na xene nti verse 37 no to aso.
1: Verse 37.
0: 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Verse 37 to 46 no.
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0: Genio. Ashama ye de to ne so no. A de no kwatu fiase no. Echire yi no. If you see one head, they look at two, you know. And one, and she ran so fire, they are
1: dead.
0: It's okay, as someone else.
1: Joseph, when you say,
0: Joseph, when you say,
1: Joseph, when you say, Joseph, when
0: you say, Joseph, when you say,
1: Joseph,
2: oh, put it for fee.
0: Put it for fee. First, an idiot. No, proper. Put it for fee.
1: We're prisoner.
0: No, paper for more. And no, call them or copy paper banner to an old Yasam Tone National. But it Joseph will call Fiasino. Well, Munu Sovianum Quasia Sama Moon Yacopo. Not Joseph Winimu say, Unquinim Die, I won't social name.
2: If you Joseph from Quadawa and Kadaya Sonoma,
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0: and the fellow catcher Joseph say
1: me do must mizim nyina so
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0: 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Bible ne can say more.
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1: Beda ho.
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0: Boy bi nti winti mi nidi. Romans 8, you know, verse 31 to 32. Try some like can be
1: Romans chapter 8,
0: verse
2: 31.
1: Yeah, but you must see
0: any one day.
1: So now, boy, and a far
0: set you. Romans chapter 8, you know, verse 31 to 32.
1: You must see any one day.
0: That's the way no more day.
1: So now, boy, and a far.
0: So Jacob, we are far.
1: Oh, near Bedias
0: here, Bedias here.
1: You're coming in the back.
0: You're on coming in the back.
1: Nemo, you're in 90.
0: Nin 90.
1: We're in my ano.
0: We're in my ano.
1: A bad day.
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1: wo di yesu amaye no
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2: Maso
0: 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Last quotation Job chapter 42 verse 12 no. Bible no se Job kan se. Job chapter 42 verse 12. Chenie pa. 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
0: 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But Bible say, Come Shabuchem. 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
3: we say yenim ne yenim ne
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3: friendship
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0: 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And say Yankopon den.
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1: own business.
0: Run a shop. Own business.
3: Run a company or be.
0: Oh, I said, my employee nipa. And a mutu or moka.
1: What
0: a day. I was
1: some.
0: A soft will be bre. Ten year, papa. Will be crow or tear. Sorry, I know I saw no will. Not your money here in the
1: man. You want a man's on court.
0: Now, could the court look at?
3: Because, yeah.
0: Ten year, papa. Ten year. I ain't for crying and nipa do yasiko. And that is on solo individuals, you know. Oh, my tete, so it be correct to me for summer. Neyere, a co Bible school.
3: Obey second minister.
0: A brand, neyere, Nyanko von Freno. No, a man, a Yako Bible school. No, or the Neyere and I an associate.
3: You are not taking charge.
0: Tell you, or no one, and you're not taking charge. Let us ask a Funisica Seminano, acquire a Bushia. Now, a sofa, one with Fias, dear Jumano, and my solid Timiano, near sure woman in a
1: good baby.
3: You want to push a cram, so in first of all, push a muscle.
0: You see some board of cry, associate pastor, and some board on the show, Bible Nasso, Bible cry, Bible no, a binna. Somebody no so be board no bi na so
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0: At the apostle. Yeah, the Busumin Sia. 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What to no say kwambe so we be no kwa ye fa so buni mpa ana so say I don't know. It is as much we na nipa ni di owi secondary school when ye adwuma ya pepe. 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
2: Say what the prophet no to so be mu sa hwe.
0: Tenie papa papa. 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
2: Verse 5.
0: Verse
2: 5.
0: Ah,
2: what's it
0: say? Quantum punch.
2: Master Chinese say.
0: Master Chinese say.
2: What am I gonna say?
0: Oh, my goodness, say.
2: The club born.
0: Nando club born.
2: What else you say?
0: Oh, tear. Listen and listen well. Can't wait. You know what one, mommy?
2: Club born.
0: Or say, no qualipano.
2: A born.
0: A born one. What was you say?
2: Some fire.
0: Namasum peg, namasum, namasum. No club born one. What was you say?
2: Some pan.
0: Namasum panel.
2: They
0: had the petty. No club of warm.
1: Is it young from your right? Yambisumbano,
0: your fine yard de pedi. O club a brochure or pass a day. Gana for a sophonisia pro, especially Italy, Austria, Germany. Says how many are coast through France. Now, Austria, they say Brita, Austria, Sunya country, so Gana for Ocrano, Yaso come club on Chromun 150. 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
1: Double tree.
0: Tree. 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
1: from chapter
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1: what say
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2: we say yenim ne yenim ne
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2: o say
0: ah
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0: 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I shy from 104.5. 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
3: ni di hunu say
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1: was it amankuma
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5: e be ko wane wano
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7: Well, share you know my
4: Isaac.
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4: Ani do woni nyina say.
7: Ani do woni nyina say.
4: Fa wonsa.
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8: 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Jesse catcher the bad David said.
7: David catcher the bad David said.
8: Jesse catcher the
7: bad David said. I catcher the bad David said.
8: For unia no yi.
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8: Ani obaye prompt.
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8: Nsuro.
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And then did the phone in Apesi, a big yah, and send you a dinner cram a ruddy. 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And at the end up in first. O didini, and at the end up ushishan the first. 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Hey, sofo, now a boy be am not shower yet. Sofo, I know some. On your own blunt chain, or your own blunt chain, them DVD, Yashisha CDC, blue light in your toswa, sister Yanni crack, crack, crack, crack, crack, crack. On your own blind with a mobile phone to jump for Nina, when you're trying to an MDN, say, Eh, hey, black kwajo, and I know ya wada minya vision. Black draw minya vision na mi vision, you know. 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Nenin ya blam, as I saw slow radi, na nyakopa tinimuno, or catch a lot to sell lot, as I said, I don't know. Eh, how on, mina me up any day. 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

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of city but 11 wo wo fa fa say 1 2 3 4 Boga bako sorry no pega ni sa. 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

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And then I will be a bridge, obi a kowaja, obi tiwans and a woko. A bridge, I say, soja juma. 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

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Now, sister, you got two solo, ya. 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And you will pay ra, ra, ra, ni ni de de, na bra bonye. 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First Timothy now. 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First Timothy chapter 3 verse 1. First Peter chapter 3 verse 1. 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You want Christo former. Mini abba, ya natadiye ni sew. And fatal, you shape, a fe. Now, so Bible they say, you want no man, you want to that's when you need to fight. Well, who's yourself? 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No man shed the Yasi co. 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Where you know, woman and wire fair? 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No, so open heaven a copper, dear. 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No Yasi, and dear. Say, I call any ma. Now, so call him. Waka, Mati. If Yasi, the Oba Cossa, no, a pebby, Yagina. 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

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Now, if you ask the pants, the blue was awful, and Radi, each of our dear partner, Radi, Benya.

0: 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We use quotations. Now we did not done your poor Bobby. A friend that's a question. You're booning back. Ah, I get 24 years message. So for I can hear that. And once I can be preaching, we are like a nipper judge, and I can be chamber of Primam. The chamber we are not there. My confess your Deuteronomy, chapter 15, verse 7. Say, Bible said, be a same only a yenny. Here no one I know I come a moony a yenny. Now that I know I come a meal, Radimaman at Danny Bonietia. Now come for the Punicra. Osha Menema, Job chapter 41, verse 11. Was a mumu one, Wama Bibi, Wama Mio Radi Bibi, Namio Radimansion and them, Mansion and them. Ha? Now for the Punicra. Masad Wako, Proverbs chapter 19, verse 17. Was in your home of Brandon about the Femme Radi, like at your Yama Radimation and them. Now for the Punicra. Because that's what's what Dranama Mako to Proverbs. Proverbs wa. Proverbs wa. Chapter 3, 27 to 28. And catch all your cosa quadra brand or chama de mamma. Bravo to be Mose, who met me. What does social menema? But the walk of Proverbs chapter 10, verse 4. So we have a yard or two journeys, I say. It would delay no mamma. So for, I think you will contest the baby, but you should your brama for. Nessus ye de a well radism. Michel was so adanam do abba Matthew 24, oh baby. Matthew 25, 31. I come demi, mamma, Diani. As you come demi. Sofo, be church ever who we are now stay scanning ma. And one is having to Luke chapter 12, verse 15. Monshana Mosham, who you were preparing. Sofo, go be ye. Now go ye 2,000, 5,000, no idea. May my son now do a second Corinthians 9:7. Said you're dear buffoon, you be trying to buffoon. Sofo, I can be you. Nasso, young first, you can bring you that dear Juma. Sasoko Proverbs chapter 3, verse 5. Or say, you soon young son, who no moon. Nemon Tia Radino, no babu. Babu, they said, there this one, how not to over this. No, no, be ye. To suffer, my this one may have one, but one will have no, me find 20%. Because me name say, Urade, and a man will ya doye. A commander ya doye, and any party, Urade. It is a 118 verse 8 to 9 say, and yes, I'll show Radis or two, but 20%. None of the cars, sorry, be near the pine, yes, you are, yet they are not away like Peterson. Uyi pana, uyi kena, kena bakon wa pine, 50,000. 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
1: Oh, we never solo mo tachini di. 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No one we say, what time for class, I mean, for what time for selling, sent you. 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Now, one in the woman, we young for Mia would have the mentor, that every mammy can have. It is Solomon say, a rally dying a life for man. 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Two countries that is too now. Solomon say, One of us are trans, papa, and I come up so bedding was yourself. Now I should be a bay, I'm a new power sass as you wish. 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Was it was 3 years we saw a serious idea and a wee? Was he a fair trans and what papa and I come up say? 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Was in a mission of moment in some shadow when I'm never met trash and a missile plan, they say. 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Na the count in the trillion. 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Matthew 6:33 she. 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Menya vision no na yesa me na tete flowers. 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Awade mama be bia podam. 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Oh, we are coming to pay for free from not going free. A massive man, a man, a man, and no idea what's all sharing the mobile with Juma and Yamashon. Simple, scooping our crash as so called. A market is selling a junk with your cram, a map landing a junk with your cram. Oh, you look at Jalino or Bassus Channel. Now I come back with you, you listen, but you don't come up. So be wa wadi a mo problema. The problem ne so si no be a wosika se mo problem. Awadi a problem o be ule fini di. O frena no jina ho sey. Ko wa jo ho ko sha wadi a problem. Mi si o be problem o wadi a wadi a mo ke mo ano. O ka chiro e beto ke e chok. 1038. Ye kwa kwa yi awadi sema firi wadi. 2 years marriage. You draw 1038 yawadem. You draw a six better no court. I want to have now what you are, ma. What you want, I'm going to be a puna summa the 32 at 9, Casa 9. Now, our dear broken heart, son, at 2 and Pedro and Yanua. At 2 now, dear Pisha Webla, shuffle for the offer of so many 5 and nominal moment I went to bring it. Our dear broken heart, and Penny Chinam Krakrakra. Especially the by sister natural and no master and no crew thrown there. Bloody being an honor sister, as I said, Inspector Obua. Was she never my chief? Bema we. Contum pony double bending and couple bet you are Bema we can here. Why I cannot order this out with Ukraine as a pop. Especially any more, not man, you don't so pangy. Sister Nano plan left, seven number not to adjust. Inspector not from hell. Inspector not red penny flat up. Let's offer police in the back of coffee, lock on. And yeah, he's all. Our dear, but what you are addition? It's in a Matthew 22, verse 34 to 14. What if I'm crying or I'm drinking or coma? What do you do, young woman? Because Jeremiah 17:5 for Kevin was a no man back out of the Sania. What do you know? I'm running near the side of Simonia by there was a blushing with food yelling. Blame you, I'm not sure what you are good, America. 8 months. I don't want your green card. I don't want to send me a test message. Now, sister, I'm not from the test message. When you're 10 years, I'm not going to have one. But when I'm in America, I know. It is so failing. I'm going to do it. Now, we're doing it for Papa. Jeremiah says, 16, I'm going to go here and I'm going to go to the hospital. I'm going to go to the hospital. I'm going to go to the hospital. I'm going to go to the hospital. I'm going to go to the hospital. I'm going to go to the Ya ma me no me ya papa no mpanfu ai no ma ni mri wi asesa wo ana me no me ya nya handa de yes kra na sha me na mka kire wo o si etu me nyi ntine ya papa no because advantage ya 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
1: bosheba
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0: Why no more move for my one day, mama?
1: I jay him fool.
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1: I said, I'm for what coin, your dear son.
0: Now for what coin you so?
1: And your dear son,
0: I want them sooner, and your dear best side wine.
1: I have fool.
0: I'm a young boy, him for Jim Bonnet.
1: I jay no clue.
0: What coin I want, you know, what coin I want them sooner?
1: Are you?
0: Also, a big crew moon in tea. Obi to me, I am for a bang in any.
1: And yes, sir.
0: Because of war, anyway.
1: Colonel Dumachino.
0: Hallelujah.
1: Amen.
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0: 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Odi legoni akola 22 years e koy. 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
2: Isa DC fridge se no.
0: Hallelujah.
1: Amen.
0: And what's as well to Bula? Oh, we feel. What the machine says is you. No meter bone.
1: Sir.
0: What's Fakir Bugusea? And who and Okrano? What the Huroka?
1: Or the Huroka?
2: Ow.
1: Chance and credit of Fun Rumo.
0: The old man for one nominal. What the Amagan I'm safe for?
1: I saw Mutu.
0: And the old two Yanus one continue up one thing. What to know fear now the machine says so. 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
1: Jaka nyinina.
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1: Amen.
0: Why in a pow? No, a son in 2 months, no, a Jessica Gum. Yabatu Abbey. 300 million. 2020 Ghana and be bonus.
1: And the 50 can honk.
0: Is that girl ready?
1: Amen.
0: And yes, I'm get to.
1: A Jacqueline.
0: No, I hear. No. Because one has one, you know, we need,
1: sir.
0: Now, one more with dinner, Chino. What do you want, Maddie?
1: Are you?
0: Is that girl ready?
1: Amen.
0: It's all my uncle for bag in the crown, ma.
1: There be another one.
0: One word running to my matia gum.
1: A genuine.
0: Then the book rad as soon as he can go into my mood, Boguno con.
1: A genuine.
0: Do you want to can man and he can go back in nation in Nassau? Conquer for or no woman, I'm not going
1: to say.
0: Hallelujah.
1: Amen.
0: We in here. Yes, I'm a Genesis and the guy. Genesis 4 says, we are in the
1: year.
0: I can't go anywhere. We are in the year. Ah, I can't go to Mua. I can't deposit for Bako. We are in the year. I can't go to Yasia Soda for me. Do you
1: know
0: we are in the year? I can't do a question. Daya who call Kuruma. How much? About 7. How much? Call.
1: Oh, no, I do.
0: 4 o'clock to 3. No, I can't go to 7 and a power man for Benyan. Nasa.
1: Oko
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0: yeya
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1: aja ho be din
0: sense en tuntum ba
1: enye de
0: ensi afu kwa so
1: aja no kure
0: and then another boy that would not fake run a man for see a second. A man for see a second. The Obia can is all the assassinating in Amagalabs if we're dear. Is that girl ready?
3: Amen.
0: Sabe bon Cassia de Uru.
3: Ah,
0: almost you should that way the net was
1: and Cassia de Uru.
0: Yes, I see Nadia Magalabs if was Sabe bon Cassia de Uru. I dry any young coin say, you bet my daughter, a body banana trouble, dear Viache, if he did the Benyaka Nejai, well, you know, Master Munyashi. If you said, Yama, put out, I hear what you're not watching.
1: What to act, Major?
0: Say, shame. So, I hear you, old Chroma, positive for you, what she says, shame.
1: Jack and Nina.
0: And probably by Muyanka, Mrs. Sa, I four by Dennis Reforne, KG1, KG2 by. Now, make I say, and Kabeka, I hear no maca. Say,
1: no room.
0: Is your girl ready?
3: Amen.
0: What's your name?
1: Are you?
0: Tienetian ye. Uko Samsona. 21 verse 1 to 8. Trust some the cancer.
1: Psalm 21.
0: Verse 1 to 8.
1: Verse number 1 to 8.
0: Mm-hmm.
1: At if you say, as a vampire or Boma or Hini.
0: As a vampire
1: or Boma or Hini.
0: Ah. Say, why you know where the Wumpire and the Clum for Boma?
1: Boma, Naja.
0: Wumpire.
1: A genocle.
0: Wumpire.
1: Are you, Aja?
0: Why you my bumpire,
1: sir?
0: Continue the bumpire.
1: So,
0: Tiamis or bumpire. Chrome was somebody mine.
1: Or bumpire soon.
0: Hallelujah.
1: Amen.
0: Committee chairman.
1: Or bumpire.
0: Committee secretary.
1: Or bumpire.
0: Committee treasurer.
1: Or bumpire.
0: Committee members.
1: Or bumpire.
0: One bumpire. What you know? Say.
1: Or hearing.
0: Or hearing.
1: Sir.
0: That's what Bible say. Or hearing. And because we are there. Oh man, for the bumpire.
1: Sir.
0: At the Amao. Now what to ask him? That's
1: what I'm going to say.
0: Mm-hmm.
1: I see a rade.
0: Mm-hmm.
1: Or hearing any Jew.
0: Ah.
1: Oh.
0: Ah. 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
1: amen
0: wo mo ma telephone number si o
1: ayo aja
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0: isa ke urade no wa ye ne sa no say 2 at say o ma mo apia o na chese 02 no no
1: ayo aja
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1: eno aja
0: now you feel treachery.
1: No more.
0: And you feel treachery.
1: No more treachery.
0: Is that girl ready?
1: Amen.
0: I hear my number. What we walk through them. Ah. I feel be a true one more fast show.
1: Oh.
0: Oh Lord Jesus. Lord Jesus.
1: Hmm.
0: Tianetian here, pa.
1: Where can you now?
0: Daniel for say why here? Mama foot you on your
1: face. Oh, Fedja.
0: Young guy, hope you. To a sukai, Psalm 21 verse 1 to 8, you know.
1: Erade,
0: mm-hmm.
1: I hear any Jew, I want to do more. Now, when Quadra intercede and who's his son and offer.
0: Aha,
1: Diana come up and out the manu.
0: Ah,
1: now Diana, Nanu beside, you know.
0: Aha,
1: one cameno.
0: Oh, Raddy.
1: Oh,
0: Raddy. Quiet.
1: I said, now the Papa Moon Celestiano.
0: Ah,
1: what is the camera about?
0: Say, I'm not a Raddy person, you are in you.
1: I know, Edger.
0: I call a person, what is the Cassiano?
1: Oh,
0: now what is the cowboy today?
1: A bonity.
0: Ah,
1: and so on. Mm-hmm. Obusa wo enkwa.
0: Uh-huh.
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0: What is your daily wife?
1: I'm in Tibida.
0: Am I now yet? No, what do you want to mean them,
1: sir?
0: Am I way?
1: Oh,
0: who want this? You want the MPP?
1: Oh, them.
0: Who would you?
1: Oh, them.
0: Hallelujah.
1: Amen.
0: Shake. You're to meet you. I'm rubber pa. I'm rubber pa. None of my Daniel got to our honey. Now, I need just mobile phone. Keke.
1: Of course.
0: Not the afraid district commander. Now, rubber the Abelino. Not the number. We don't think what's your Oh, we to meet Chase. I know the number. Yati na nkosi aga.
1: Eje no kure.
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0: 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Ishakewrade.
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0: 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Palanke tinkiti bio. 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Oh Lord Jesus. Oh Lord Jesus. 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
1: 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Eh Psalm 2 verse 10.
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0: 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Psalms in the tree. Yeah.
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0: Unyamasum ye. 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
2: Amen. 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
0: 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If free boss is say an abba, what's he saying ye? Ten yo. But who some ye in Shua?
1: When would
0: you overtake? I'm an eye out
1: there.
0: It's woman your whole who are 50-50. It is all your brandy and overcatch him say, what's that to a baby do moi? Not just a wafiasia, uba.
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2: what the opidu 10,000 amame David
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2: 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Another asemo katwas man yan.
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2: nti matise wo kan say
3: do yonku
2: isake wo
3: topic no say do watamfo
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0: 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Bible on this say.
1: I say. And to what year? Impart your mouth, my. Now my one who suni empire bosso.
0: Hallelujah.
1: If he say.
0: What year? Mem pacha emma o mine.
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0: Na emma o des emma when him rinsu say. Over bompire, yes, sir.
1: Ah, sir.
0: 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Hallelujah.
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0: If you say.
1: When a man who bring you no. Osu frame ya. Mirintie.
0: 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Intie duro baby ya. 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
1: ebi da kwen so
0: hallelujah also ebi da kwen so
1: ebi da so
0: say gana for onhwe ne ye ya hallelujah
1: amen
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1: Ah.
0: O kotino be where they are sine a 7.
1: With dear me.
0: Is that girl daddy?
1: Amen.
0: We are no way you white no wash black no could be a yes no was near 7.
1: Yes, I 7.
0: O see the chrome one ever cost 7.
1: Ah,
0: John, do you want to chrome da?
1: Okay,
0: cause who could be a sepa and I say, who should be a nippe be tea, nippe be a nippe be jam.
1: Hey,
0: only said ne and ne and ne the bedroom name in our kete, yet that's what the kata a quayano.
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0: a baby or better try so basic parliamentary house, new parliamentary house. A baby or better try so basic BB Abaco one time. I'm up when you are bro.
1: Say,
0: since I can't see can I to some frama or some of you telling music and in a fee? Babo never catch or twasso to 31. No,
1: I say, said it in the match. I can tell man, sir. Is he here? I want to fear moon, mamman.
0: Aha.
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0: esisiye
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1: waiye akasiye
0: omaiye akasiye
1: won kwechi akasiye
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1: waiye akasiye nya won ho wadoro de sradie
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1: shay
0: is that game ready?
1: Amen.
0: What's wrong my yakasia? When you are
1: home,
0: is that game ready?
1: Amen.
0: Oh, MPB fear is the gone. I said, can't hear
1: top.
0: Maybe a core pieces, a core P4, P3, Nurafi, Nurafin home. Hallelujah.
1: Amen.
0: Oko share, baby, a MP core P3, any P2, any pieces here. In Shiraya, common computer one per se, and I generate a light crown and chromoa. Generator, yes, so and the so computer
1: bakopen,
0: bakope, and it's an qualadia and pin to me, ma, baby, I'll call school and do P3, P4, or maybe
1: that's the chocolate trouble, sir.
0: No, I never couldn't impa.
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0: 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Ɔsɛ sɛ.
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1: Ghana citizen
0: Ghana for the Nanki Krum, the Yenfenia Gro, what the last quotation, Azar 13 to 15 for we. Ghana, your Krum, Yenfenia Gro. Yan Ghana for the boo, baby say, the fear if ye. It is our Kurasa Kurano, a dime and Sakurani see what Kurasa wa. A first one who feels over Kukuru.
1: That's
0: why I'm watching the com. Hallelujah.
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0: 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Ever she acquired a man's war. A crumb of wood in the other swabber brand. 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
0: 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Any the other better had the near Sanquadia. I can get a Nibian or better now will be my show. 2 years,
1: Oberba.
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1: 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Radio bebu na man panimfuo ne asafo hene aten.
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0: 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Asafo hene fo no.
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0: Was Salio, who have a boo on my time?
1: I
0: am for
1: the boo thing.
0: Quite
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1: when I'm ready for the throne.
0: Hallelujah,
1: amen.
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1: my brana,
0: Mukato gold, you know, got a fortune called Bobo Shana playing in a museum near Chesikan was
1: wrong. And I
0: know a checky and a sea crowd a day of Funumukra and a canyagro. A crowd a day of Funumo. Onyanya 1 week or the car
1: more than 200 cities.
0: I would have the way of a bar. I was she 215 now.
1: I say, a free say,
0: a free say,
1: more than Baba Truno. I say, Bronia said, yeah, we film.
0: Hallelujah. Emma Bronia said, yeah,
1: we film.
0: Hallelujah. Emma Bronia said, yeah, and no, my, oh, ready. And I have insurance, a pala,

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2: 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Oh, wahua. Now, kind word, and I will say.
3: That's number one down, was
2: I'll say.
3: I'll say, and for Ochinon, wahua.
2: 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Hallelujah.
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2: 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We are men some. We are dress some. 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
2: 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Na Bible say Job with us, you know. 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Odi huwa bobo. Na ohu ne sayin. Ohu ne sayin.
3: 14 verse 1. Oni pa oba awo no. 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Na oha uma.
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3: 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Na duampo.
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3: Se otwa.
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3: Bugatti
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0: 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And she was shall my men know how to do what you call my son and that said to call away wunya and now what's that shall my men yase and you what was in there to nama ujiri
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1: emle bi atwam
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0: 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Find a guest in the no, to tune. Then, plain glassy test, go on. Paper, paper, paper, paper, paper, paper. 18. 18, oh. Back on the now you go and check. Now, 17, no, will be a being in 2 months, 3 months. Ebi nim ne ho hwe nti onam ho nyina wonim
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0: 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It will back and one and I'm saying, hey, so I do my guess, no, only 100 ya. 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
0: 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I didn't know. To be Kobusa, yes, to say yes. I had a papa and a minion in a down crown. Matthew 19:16-19. Was this all per se?
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0: 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The whole Arab nation ni nyina wo mo Alaba. 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
1: home.
0: Is that game ready?
1: Amen.
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0: Is that game ready?
1: Amen.
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0: 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This is African for you.
1: Yes.
0: Even Paul, our true First Corinthians, Second Corinthians, no, Second Timothy chapter 4 verse 3. 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
0: 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The first Genesis chapter 25 to 24 to 26. The first white man I would di kan ba wiase. 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
0: 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What's he say?
1: Verse number 24 to 26. 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
0: 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They are blacks. Isha Gerade.
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1: Da so ho.
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0: Hallelujah.
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1: I say, Nanso, a bassel, Obo Madden can tell
0: you what
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0: Nana Profun who said, no, said your baby for City, you can tell you one. You mean that you major Padina. And almost Kentin Omaha. Almost a second beef.
1: Shay.
0: You shall go right
1: in.
0: And almost a second beef near the Sassadi. 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
1: sir.
0: Is that girl ready? Yeah, the combi for Dakaba company, a best swimming pabe to Africa. And number pair, ready my detronomy. Yeah, ready, I do my ever, but to us with Deuteronomy 8, you know. Air quano. Near who know my pair, ready. At the man near Bussaya, who say, Africans, a band the same. And a pair, ready, slow. Now, on count, I am Shra FM.

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years. Now, say any power will ready be much for 10 years because the Bible only so Nyako Postro and that two of the punk on them. Now, do you slow rather than fear the or better so? So, Jamaican, it is all person with Yinicha, Minia, or so with Yamisro first. 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
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First thing what you know, Bible they say, a man, a mom never knew who are there, a function tadia say, First Timothy chapter 3, verse 1, First Peter chapter 3, verse 1, can walk up him 18. One said, your mouth, crown, sell a numb, your dear, a radiate, and if you look at your who is a former. 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
2: You do create on that one.
1: Hallelujah.
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0: 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More than 17 years, maybe I'm called that hospital. Okwada, it's young girl ready.
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0: 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It's in the power, tis out of Babro say, and Radibasha will cranu, don't pay no address. So now, who are master? Now, Obama who buys so every what time for them. Now, that is what I'm for. I'm for what I'm for. I'm for Hanam. I'm for Unya Hanam. I'm on the sea. When you far or TV, I see who nipa mobile. And that is who ni mobile. It's not good. I
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0: 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But catch yourself a confirm po. Who nipa mobile radiation and
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1: Eh?
0: It's a girl, I did.
1: Amen.
0: 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I was say, so sume uradia. Adia was a winya be a mobro. Bia we send me nipa. Babu, they say, yes, you Christo, who nipa kuno. A be ali, a com dibi, obi. Oh. And I know, lawyer be crano, young Cairo. Enko biya send me Matthew 9:13. Matthew chapter 9 verse 13. Lawyer B. No one sample Luke chapter 18. Oh. Now, Bible says, Oba mo bro ni bi kune ni bi. Is that girl ready?
1: Amen.
0: Obi e jine japari. Bible says, Oba no sorry ya no akote lawyer no kwano. O sorry ya no akote lawyer no kwano. Efe de dakro. My new shade did the house in no Debbie, me slow rade de. Let's obey, or ya me mobo. Me dinner say my man. Hallelujah.
1: Amen.
0: Mobo. Show of Iri, Yale or Yale daho. 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Is that girl ready?
1: Amen.
0: Show of Iri, Yale daho. 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
0: 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Who of an Ayali da Hosan? In Nura Yatraman in Yan drew 2 million pogun in chain. 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
0: 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Almost the same
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0: 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Yesu can say
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0: Shall I say?
1: Say. 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Me pe mubrohu ne enye afurebo.
0: 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Say na wo su yo didi ni mapa Kristo ni a wutie me a. Bible say na no permit to for say wo kona ko sua. 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
0: Yes, no, yeah, that you say, New Year's your one. Obeche will be that
1: the be our own. That's it.
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0: 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Obagana house is suffer me qua over Timinka. Unya could do so, suffer. Me ba over Timinka.
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0: 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Hallelujah.
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1: 7
0: Matthew 5:7
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0: 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Yes paki o. Yes, but you had a quiet time for so. 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
2: She
0: Babu said, Yaw, no one, I'm moja. 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One more, the Ancassano, or bet you a few what time for some
2: dabonim.
0: Our dabonim,
2: as you may show us.
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2: Acts chapter 10 verse
0: 1 to 9. What's the saying?
2: I say, our phobia in whom children can relate if you are some
0: colonials. I'm conscious of my winning history.
2: Now, Obey may be war, Castle Anne, Dean de Cornelius,
0: sir.
2: Oh, yeah, as well, Fuku, our friend Italia, dear Diano or Hamu Supeni.
0: Aha, no, you're sweating the penny. To us, why?
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3: 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Kɔ gyina sɔ da mu hu nipa mo bɔ tiri mo dendenden. 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
2: 0247 24 31 55 and a 17 family number ni 0242 0243 32 55 and a 17 17 32 55 55 and a 17 now the 0243 what the asso no abo 32 55 17 so we pick 0247 24 31 15 0247 24 31 15
4: 15. So person will join the WhatsApp group in so number we
5: are. That
6: was our dear or dear my day. That was so I do me baby. I'm quite any other day. Bambon of Yasopa, and we don't call it a yapay name. A sir and a pay a near tearful now by your home by me and Quania or Dame. Nobody be a kaya in Shanko D. And Pabansa and a Pamo 2 minutes was so much cheap. Titi Benchia would take Nama and Sempay, Emma Aquani, a dreamu, and a chumu, and Sempay for a crabby or yellow emerald fee. My Sempay knows because I. Musa matinti a chinamatu and a moku nago fi. A mo 2 minutes was a machi. Pawkumu a year in Shra, or soon as an ingenuine moon, and was sla a free a stroke. A japa, what do me? And I was to start at a poem shray, where you Christmas is a genuine. Amen.
5: Proverbs 1:33 no, a cassa.
6: You tear me no,
5: dear Utieno.
6: Better uncle,
5: and
6: what do
5: you know? I do know.
6: So soon,
5: so must you be a legend, Radidi. Cos who are found machine to Shra? You machine finish that wash ready if you say station hey. I had na papa ni boning in a tiwo. Now tiny me in a to me a boa. I'm what to me who yansa. Now then until we are to be say, a black woman every bonnie. Well, who papa ni bonia? Untimin Tranamop. Ephesians chapter 5 verse 15 to 18. No can send me. Ephesians chapter 5 verse 15 to 18.
6: A
5: certain pa. Who foot you? So person when you are certain pa. Kosu afa o ma se tu nyira efisa hana papa ne boni nyina efiriba na wo tena se na de normal toto normal ho amwa dwuma bie ne wo nyansa na de ananti wi ase ti bible no koso kan ya bible no ti yem fo se yen hwe ye nantie ye hallelujah
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6: I just want to know what you
5: mean. Shanka Uradi, 10 years, pa. 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
6: Yes.
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8: e
7: be wie wo sen na do be ko akosi sen ti listen and listen well first Corinthians chapter 16 verse 1 Corinthians chapter 6 verse 16 to 17 the say
8: Corinthians
7: 6 what's it
8: saying and as when you say
7: and as when you say
8: we no bo odjamanfo
7: you are no bo odjamanfo no
8: one
7: ni ye ni pedua ba ko
8: o kan say
7: if you can say
8: feel by honam
7: ko mum ye no ba de
8: honam
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8: yes
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8: oyo wura
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7: 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Genesis 3, tie Adam didn't know born on you. Nyanko Paul Kachiromu said, Giabano enibi. And that mube dibi no. 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And oba no kwa TBD, oba kachir Adam, Adam and Tumia Shano also. Who said Job chapter 2 verse 9? Was it Job or you catch any say?
9: Who
7: does Sukra Mudium?
9: Do
7: me Yanko Ponda Wu? And a job who shed the Anayereka cano, so no. A seman the Yerekano.
9: Am I
7: sodden or the name who? What word the Nan Yere Ekanoa? I'm French Lam Reno Dachi. It's a job who shed the Yeridin or Cassian and say, O Cassat said the man Cassia for Cassa. My Jin Yanko for what the pa, or the Boniswaba. My G. Isaka Radidi, Babro sent away in Ambuno, Job by your born into Babro say, Essence said Job, one finding who I'm money, you don't do much. No, oh, said the Efrin, you didn't try Ebano, and Fenchra, and Famreno Dachi in Gino, or Bogui, and what Fadi Adinsra Bebreno. 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Genesis chapter 13 verse 1 to 5. Be all the answer somewhere. Genesis chapter 13 verse 1 to 5. Abraham ne Lot. Abraham ne wa fashion ne Lot. Now what scriptures na?
9: Na Abraham free Muslim no.
7: Na Abraham free Muslim no. Ona ne yere. Ani do wa nyina.
9: So ba na for fem.
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7: 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E born no.
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7: 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It Genesis chapter 13. Aho no be separate ye. Na to aso e.
9: Ne Abraham anya no ho sey.
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7: 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Ane sikam.
9: Na o de tutra.
7: Na o de tutra.
9: Na wo fa ko du.
7: Afri na danfo afa mu.
9: E ko si Bethel.
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9: Verse 5 no.
7: Verse 5 no sey.
9: Na Lot so ne Abraham nam no.
7: Na Lot de no ho bo Abraham. Na o ne Abraham nam no.
9: On so onwan.
7: No no so o de ade. O wo nwan.
9: Anantwie.
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9: eh
7: wo fans he de wa what dey ayo wo bedroom he de wa what dey ayo wo abrochire ho utie wo jam
9: Plus,
7: eh? 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Sister, and I say Yalia, Akofabla, Abu, my message sooner, Radia, do my summer woman, Cosiada, Radia, do my mefa message, be my watcher any pa. Many party, we are see a woman who say yes, and one more bridge for Sandy Bremen.
9: Hey,
7: why not know what one? Tieni e pa ye be fa ko lenger se ne o si bro wo ase ye be fa ko ye friend say bedroom ho
9: italy
7: spain ho
10: 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listen and listen well tie
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11: wo de joseph come on the joseph come is room
10: Joseph I call Mizrim.
11: Na fellow Pierre Potiphar.
10: Na fellow Pierre ni Potiphar.
11: Oh yeah, come be a force
10: panino. Oh yeah, come be a force panino.
11: No. Mizrim no.
10: Oh yeah, Mizrim no.
11: So Joseph me is my force.
10: Oh to Joseph every is my force.
11: Na already do Joseph for chief.
10: And I already edi Joseph for chief.
11: No
10: ya be man na no wo srade.
11: Na otran ni wa Mizrim.
10: Na otran ni wura Mizrim ni no ni fie.
11: Already na ni wura ni hunu sa already do Joseph.
10: And Bible ni say Ebra
11: ni wura
10: ni pa na to Joseph no. Who said Joseph ye nipa?
11: What did na chi?
10: Awurade di na chi no.
11: Wadaba do yenya yeye.
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10: 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Wa ya kra. And was raw on the sun, Yankopon was raw on the sun. Bible says, so who say? Why any pa Yankopon? 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
10: 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What's your fresh off of the crown? A friend who offered me, maybe in Concordis off on the Sikamlena. Look and listen and listen away. Why not do what one? 2016. Bible on the Kansam were Job chapter 21. Job chapter 22 verse 21. Job chapter
11: 22 verse
10: 21. What can say? Was it found who bow when Yankopon went?
11: No,
10: when you're the day. Found who bow that day, Concord to Jenny was he went your name Kukum was Samuel. According to Matthew chapter 6, was it Bowa Jokukum no more Kukum no Mumpai? Now, when Janabe the day, why now no home bono? And now found no home bono? 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Wo fa se fo ne ade anyina na wo hwe won and then sister ka bra also e timodefo
11: oba timodefo
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10: O se sai.
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10: Hallelujah.
11: Do do bon kwasiafo.
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10: 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Because I said you don't have money, no, none of you acquire the idea. Hey, listen well. So what if I want more? I see this year be powerful.
11: And then you're
10: and then you're safe more.
11: And then
10: you're safe. You don't have money, kwasiyafu ano. Oso benya problem. 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
1: Appoint
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1: A radin could be mum.
0: The pa, nip the bonnet, Yanko Paul Buffy, Nifia, Nifitias, yeah. Uko Genesis chapter 2:15-17.
1: Now, can some more? I didn't uncle Paul, the Nippon could be editing. 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
0: dear pa, you were the Namakumako. Or so on Yanko Paul, you were Nippa.
1: 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Na wadi nyango pon share we nipa no se.
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